0: Eagle 100.9. Because silence is awkward.
1: No matter what, no matter what, you got

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It's officially the season of sunscreen and ice cream, and we're diving right in. Grab a scoop and come say hi at our next stop. The fun in the Foothills Cruiser, driven by the Eagle 100.9.

0: 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The Eagle has a question for you. 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

0: That's Charlotte Cardin with Confetti on the Saturday Morning Show. 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

0: Our days are still getting longer. We still have 15 days to go before the longest day of the year, and our days are still getting longer. Not by much. Between now and the longest day of the year, we're only going to gain about, well, just over 10 minutes of daylight overall. So it's not going to be a huge difference between today and the longest day of the year. But that means for a good chunk of time, we can just enjoy these really long days. And I hope you are doing your best to enjoy them. I will say, though, starting to see some mosquitoes out there. It's been warm long enough. Back to the music very shortly. I'm Kenton Dick, and we're heading toward noon.
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